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6: Skies will be cloudy overnight with fog developing, the low down to 68. Tomorrow, some more showers, thunderstorms around with a high at 88. Friday and Saturday, showers and thunderstorms, highs around 86. 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
6: Cloudy skies, thunderstorms this evening, then some fog overnight, a low at 68. Tomorrow, some sunshine, few clouds, afternoon, evening thunderstorms, high at 88. Friday, a shower thunderstorm could bring heavy downpours, 86. From the News Talk 92.1 and 550 WSVA Weather Center, I'm Frank Welt.
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My name is Jeremy Hollow. I'm the chief of Rockham County Fire and Rescue. 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
4: Skies will be cloudy overnight with fog developing, the low down to 68. Tomorrow, some more showers, thunderstorms around with a high at 88. Friday and Saturday, showers and thunderstorms, highs around 86. From the News Talk 92.1 and 550 WSBA Weather Center, I'm Frank Wilt.

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5: Rewind 105.1 Shenandoah Valley Weather.

cloudy skies, thunderstorms this evening, then some fog overnight, a low at 68. Tomorrow, some sunshine, few clouds, afternoon, evening thunderstorms, high at 88. Friday, a shower thunderstorm could bring heavy downpours, 86. 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
5: Mostly cloudy skies early this morning with fog, low down to 65 to 68. Later today, some showers and thunderstorms, humid with a high at 87. Friday and Saturday, partly sunny, chance of showers and thunderstorms, highs around 86. From the News Talk 92.1 and 550 WSVA Weather Center, I'm Frank Welt.

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6: Mostly cloudy skies early this morning with fog low down to 65 to 68. Later today, some showers and thunderstorms, humid with a high at 87. Friday and Saturday, partly sunny, chance of showers and thunderstorms, highs around 86. From the News Talk 92.1 and 550 WSVA Weather Center, I'm Frank Welt.

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6: Mostly cloudy skies early this morning with fog, low down to 65 to 68. Later today, some showers and thunderstorms, humid with a high of 87. Friday and Saturday, partly sunny, chance of showers and thunderstorms, highs around 86. 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
6: Mostly cloudy skies early this morning with fog, low down to 65 to 68. Later today, some showers and thunderstorms, humid with a high at 87. Friday and Saturday, partly sunny, chance of showers and thunderstorms, highs around 86. From the News Talk 92.1 and 550 WSVA Weather Center, I'm Frank Welt.

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4: Mostly cloudy skies early this morning with fog, low down to 65 to 68. Later today, some showers and thunderstorms, humid with a high at 87. Friday and Saturday, partly sunny, chance of showers and thunderstorms, highs around 86. 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
6: Rewind 105.1 Shenandoah Valley weather.
7: Increasing clouds today, some showers and thunderstorms this afternoon with a high at 88. Winds will be southwest at 4 to 8 miles per hour. Partly cloudy, humid tonight, low 67. Heavy thunderstorms possible tomorrow and Saturday, highs around 87. From the News Talk 92.1 and 550 WSVA Weather Center, I'm Frank Welch.

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1: For WSVA News, I'm Lyndon Kaiser. Hot off the heels of Governor Abigail Spanberger's visits to Harrisonburg and Verona on Tuesday, Attorney General Jay Jones made a stop in the area as well. Jones met with administrators at Sentara RMH yesterday afternoon to get a closer look at what improves and what limits rural health care access across the Commonwealth. A flipped vehicle snarled traffic on Route 211 yesterday in Shenandoah County. At around 7:30 in the morning, Courtney Cave, Deputy Chief of Operations at Shenandoah County Fire and Rescue, says units were dispatched to Runaway Lane and East Lee Highway.
2: Dispatch for a van that had overturned and was on its top over the embankment. And his vehicle was approximately 10 or 15 feet down the embankment.
1: Virginia State Police spokesman Matt Demline reports that the work van went off the right side of the road, struck a tree, and rolled over. The driver was charged with failure to maintain control. For WSVA News, I'm Lyndon Kaiser.
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1: All clear out there on the roads. No accidents or major delays to pass on to you right now. But if you're seeing it and we're not saying it, call the WSVA Traffic and News Tip Line at 540-214-2500 and let us know. From the WSVA Traffic Center, I'm Lyndon Kaiser.
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9: Increasing clouds today, some showers and thunderstorms this afternoon with a high of 88. Winds will be southwest at 4 to 8 miles per hour. Partly cloudy, humid tonight, low 67. Heavy thunderstorms possible tomorrow and Saturday, highs around 87. From the News Talk 92.1 and 550 WSVA Weather Center, I'm Frank Wilk.

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1: Headed northbound on I-81 at mile marker 245 in the Harrisonburg area. There's some major congestion there. Looks like traffic is down to one lane.

0: 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And if you're seeing it and we're not saying it,
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2: Rewind 1051 Shenandoah Valley weather.
11: Increasing clouds today, some showers and thunderstorms this afternoon with a high at 88. Winds will be southwest at 4 to 8 miles per hour. Partly cloudy, humid tonight, low 67. Heavy thunderstorms possible tomorrow and Saturday, highs around 87. From the News Talk 92.1 and 550 WSVA Weather Center, I'm Frank Welch.

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0: For WSVA News, I'm Lyndon Kaiser. Hot off the heels of Governor Abigail Spanberger's visits to Harrisonburg and Verona on Tuesday, Attorney General Jay Jones made a stop in the area as well. Jones met with administrators at Sentara RMH yesterday afternoon to get a closer look at what improves and what limits rural health care access across the Commonwealth. A flipped vehicle snarled traffic on Route 211 yesterday in Shenandoah County. At around 7:30 in the morning, Courtney Cave, Deputy Chief of Operations at Shenandoah County Fire and Rescue, says units were dispatched to Runaway Lane and East Lee Highway.
1: Dispatch for a van that had overturned and was on its top over the embankment. His vehicle was approximately 10 or 15 feet down the embankment.
0: Virginia State Police spokesman Matt Demline reports that the work van went off the right side of the road, struck a tree, and rolled over. The driver was charged with failure to maintain control. For WSVA News, I'm Lyndon Kaiser.
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0: Headed northbound on I-81 at mile marker 245 in the Harrisonburg area. There's some major congestion there. Looks like traffic is down to one lane going through that area, so prepare for some delays. And if you're seeing it and we're not saying it, call the WSVA Traffic and News Tip Line at 540-214-2500 and let us know. From the WSVA Traffic Center, I'm Lyndon Kaiser.
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10: Increasing clouds today, some showers and thunderstorms this afternoon with a high at 88. Winds will be southwest at 4 to 8 miles per hour. Partly cloudy, humid tonight, low 67. Heavy thunderstorms possible tomorrow and Saturday, highs around 87. From the News Talk 92.1 and 550 WSVA Weather Center, I'm Frank Welch.
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2: Headed northbound on I-81 at mile marker 246 in Rockingham County. Expect delays due to congestion there. Traffic's backed up for about 2.5 miles. If you're seeing it and we're not saying it, call the WSBA Traffic and News Tip line at 540-214-2500 and let us know. From the WSBA Traffic Center, I'm Lyndon Kaiser.
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7: Increasing clouds today, some showers and thunderstorms this afternoon with a high at 88. Winds will be southwest at 4 to 8 miles per hour. Partly cloudy, humid tonight, low 67. Heavy thunderstorms possible tomorrow and Saturday, highs around 87. From the News Talk 92.1 and 550 WSVA Weather Center, I'm Frank Welch.
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1: For WSVA News, I'm Lyndon Kaiser. Hot off the heels of Governor Abigail Spanberger's visits to Harrisonburg and Verona on Tuesday, Attorney General Jay Jones made a stop in the area as well. Jones met with administrators at Sentara RMH yesterday afternoon to get a closer look at what improves and what limits rural health care access across the Commonwealth. A flipped vehicle snarled traffic on Route 211 yesterday in Shenandoah County. At around 7:30 in the morning, Courtney Cave, Deputy Chief of Operations at Shenandoah County Fire and Rescue, says units were dispatched to Runaway Lane and East Lee Highway.
2: Dispatch for a van that had overturned and was on its top over the embankment. His vehicle was approximately 10 or 15 feet down the embankment.
1: Virginia State Police spokesman Matt Demline reports that the work van went off the right side of the road, struck a tree, and rolled over. The driver was charged with failure to maintain control. For WSVA News, I'm Lyndon Kaiser.
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1: Headed northbound on I-81 at mile marker 246 in Rockingham County. Expect delays due to congestion there. Traffic is now backed up for about 3 miles at this time. If you're seeing it and we're not saying it, call the WSVA Traffic and News Tip Line at 540-214-2500 and let us know. From the WSVA Traffic Center, I'm Lyndon Kaiser.
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5: Increasing clouds today, some showers and thunderstorms this afternoon with a high at 88. Winds will be southwest at 4 to 8 miles per hour. Partly cloudy, humid tonight, low 67. Heavy thunderstorms possible tomorrow and Saturday, highs around 87. 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
1: Headed northbound on I-81 at mile marker 246 in Rockingham County. Expect delays due to that congestion there. Traffic is backed up for 2 miles right now. If you're seeing it and we're not saying it, call the WSVA Traffic and News Tip Line at 540-214-2500 and let us know. From the WSVA Traffic Center, I'm Lyndon Kaiser.
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2: Increasing clouds today, some showers and thunderstorms this afternoon with a high of 88. Winds will be southwest at 4 to 8 miles per hour. Partly cloudy, humid tonight, low 67. Heavy thunderstorms possible tomorrow and Saturday, highs around 87. From the News Talk 92.1 and 550 WSVA Weather Center, I'm Frank Welt.
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11: Increasing clouds today, some showers and thunderstorms this afternoon with a high at 88. Winds will be southwest at 4 to 8 miles per hour. Partly cloudy, humid tonight, low 67. Heavy thunderstorms possible tomorrow and Saturday, highs around 87. From the News Talk 92.1 and 550 WSVA Weather Center, I'm Frank Welch.

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3: Increasing clouds today, some showers and thunderstorms this afternoon with a high at 88. Winds will be southwest at 4 to 8 miles per hour. Partly cloudy, humid tonight, low 67. Heavy thunderstorms possible tomorrow and Saturday, highs around 87. From the News Talk 92.1 and 550 WSVA Weather Center, I'm Frank Welt.
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5: Showers and thunderstorms are possible this afternoon. Look for a high at 88. Tonight, partly cloudy with a low 67. Showers and heavy thunderstorms tomorrow, high 87. From the News Talk 92.1 and 550 WSVA Weather Center, I'm Frank Wilk.

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6: Showers and thunder.

Thunderstorms are possible this afternoon. Look for a high at 88. Tonight, partly cloudy with a low 67. Showers and heavy thunderstorms tomorrow, high 87. 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
8: Showers and thunderstorms are possible this afternoon. Look for a high at 88. Tonight, partly cloudy with a low 67. Showers and heavy thunderstorms tomorrow, high 87. 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

him a cameraman. And we could have some. And he's up there. What's that? Hawaiian noises. He's banging on the bongos like a chimpanzee. Oh, that is.

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2: Showers and thunderstorms are possible this afternoon. Look for a high at 88. Tonight, partly cloudy with a low 67. Showers and heavy thunderstorms tomorrow, high 87. From the News Talk 92.1 and 550 WSVA Weather Center, I'm Frank Wilk.

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1: Oh, accidents or delays to report along the interstates, both 81 and 64 free and clear at the moment. Everything else appears to be in good shape, too. But if you're seeing it and we're not saying it, call the WSBA Traffic and News tip line at 540-214-2500 and let us know.
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2: Accidents or delays to report along the interstates, both 81 and 64 free and clear at the moment. Everything else appears to be in good shape too, but if you're seeing it and we're not saying it, call the WSBA Traffic and News tip line at 540-214-2500 and let us know.
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7: Showers and thunderstorms are possible this afternoon. Look for a high at 88. Tonight, partly cloudy with a low 67. Showers and heavy thunderstorms tomorrow, high 87. From the News Talk 92.1 and 550 WSVA Weather Center, I'm Frank Wilt.

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1: At the intersection of Tinklin Spring Road and Christians Creek Road in Augusta County in Barterbrook, motorists can expect delays due to a vehicle fire. All north and south lanes are closed. Also, thanks to a tip on the traffic tip line, there appears to be some congestion on Route 250 near Stanton. If you're seeing it and we're not saying it, call the WSVA Traffic and News tip line at 540-214-2500 and let us know. From the News Talk 92.1 and 550 WSVA Traffic Center, I'm Carolyn Unger.
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1: At the intersection of Tinkling Spring Road and Christians Creek Road in Augusta County in Barterbrook, motorists can expect delays due to a vehicle fire. All north and south lanes are closed. Also, thanks to a tip on the traffic tip line, there appears to be some congestion on Route 250 near Stanton. If you're seeing it and we're not saying it, call the WSVA Traffic and News tip line at 540-214-2500 and let us know. 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
8: Thunderstorms around this evening, then partly cloudy overnight with a low at 67. Tomorrow, some showers and heavy thunderstorms possible. Could bring flooding downpours, the high at 87. On Saturday, partly sunny, thunderstorms at 87. 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
2: 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You get the latest.

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3: Thunderstorms around this evening, then partly cloudy overnight with a low at 67. Tomorrow, some showers and heavy thunderstorms possible. Could bring flooding downpours, the high at 87. On Saturday, partly sunny, thunderstorms at 87. From the News Talk 92.1 and 550 WSBA Weather Center, I'm Frank Wilt.

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3: Thunderstorms around this evening, then partly cloudy overnight with a low at 67. Tomorrow, some showers and heavy thunderstorms possible. Could bring flooding downpours, the high at 87. On Saturday, partly sunny, thunderstorms at 87. From the News Talk 92.1 and 550 WSBA Weather Center, I'm Frank Wilt.

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